way that we move. 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What the hell, I come right back to you. Sometimes I question if you put a spell upon me. I cannot sit here with you. 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

0: 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Show them.
1: This boogie's in my soul. This boogie's in my soul.
2: 24 uur per dag. 7 dagen in de week. 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